0: I want you, I need you, oh God. I need these beautiful things that I've got.
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1: 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They don't know it from the start. 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A Sean Paul and Sasha, come sing for them.

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2: 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Just put your paws up. 'Cause you were born this way.

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0: Cameras point and shoot. 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The one that I argue with, feel like I need a new girl to be bothered with. But the grass ain't always greener on the other side. It's green where you water.

0: 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I need these beautiful things that I've got.
1: La mejor variedad musical. Mac 90.